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2: Isolated pop-up showers the sun we're seeing today will fade away through this evening. Beyond a high near 90 degrees, this evening will still be quite warm, feeling like the upper 80s around sunset thanks to the humidity. This weekend, though, we're set to broil as temperatures near 100 degrees Saturday, Sunday, and especially by Monday. From the 10-11 Severe Weather Center, I'm meteorologist Jessica Blum.

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1: 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You know I'm going to be in costume. You don't have to wear one, but it always adds to a little bit of the fun. So come on out to the Lincoln Renaissance Festival.
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13: Isolated pop-up showers and some we're seeing today will fade away through this evening. Beyond a high near 90 degrees, this evening will still be quite warm, feeling like the upper 80s around sunset thanks to the humidity. This weekend, though, we're set to broil as temperatures near 100 degrees Saturday, Sunday, and especially by Monday. From the 10-11 Severe Weather Center, I'm meteorologist Jessica Blum.

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2: Isolated pop-up showers that some were seeing today will fade away through this evening. Beyond a high near 90 degrees, this evening will still be quite warm, feeling like the upper 80s around sunset thanks to the humidity. This weekend, though, we're set to broil as temperatures near 100 degrees Saturday, Sunday, and especially by Monday. From the 1011 Severe Weather Center, I'm meteorologist Jessica Blum.

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1: Hey, it's Adam from B-Mornings with Brooke and Adam, and this weekend you can join me at the Lincoln Renaissance Festival. 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
2: Mostly clear skies for the rest of your Thursday night into your Friday morning. 70 the overnight low. Mostly sunny skies Friday morning, then partly sunny in the afternoon. Hot and humid with a high near 94. 72 the low temperature for your Friday night. Saturday, 96 for the high. 97 for the high temperature on Sunday. From the 10-11 Severe Weather Center, I'm Chief Meteorologist Brett Anderson.

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4: Mostly clear skies for the rest of your Thursday night into your Friday morning. 70 the overnight low. Mostly sunny skies Friday morning, then partly sunny in the afternoon. Hot and humid with a high near 94. 72 the low temperature for your Friday night. Saturday, 96 for the high. 97 for the high temperature on Sunday. From the 10-11 Severe Weather Center, I'm Chief Meteorologist Brett Anderson.

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3: Mostly clear skies for the rest of your Thursday night into your Friday morning. 70 the overnight low. Mostly sunny skies Friday morning, then partly sunny in the afternoon. Hot and humid with a high near 94. 72 the low temperature for your Friday night. Saturday, 96 for the high. 97 for the high temperature on Sunday. From the 10-11 Severe Weather Center, I'm Chief Meteorologist Brett Anderson.

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2: Mostly clear skies for the rest of your Thursday night into your Friday morning. 70 the overnight low. Mostly sunny skies Friday morning, then partly sunny in the afternoon. Hot and humid with a high near 94. 72 the low temperature for your Friday night. Saturday, 96 for the high. 97 for the high temperature on Sunday. From the 10-11 Severe Weather Center, I'm Chief Meteorologist Brett Anderson.

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2: Mostly clear skies for the rest of your Thursday night into your Friday morning. 70 the overnight low. Mostly sunny skies Friday morning, then partly sunny in the afternoon. Hot and humid with a high near 94. 72 the low temperature for your Friday night. Saturday, 96 for the high, 97 for the high temperature on Sunday. From the 10-11 Severe Weather Center, I'm Chief Meteorologist Brett Anderson.

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1: Hey, it's Adam from B-Mornings with Brooke and Adam, and this weekend you can join me at the Lincoln Renaissance Festival. 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I'll be there from 10 to noon, but the entire weekend is packed with events. We've got knights and combat demonstrations. There's an artisanal marketplace, festival fair, those big turkey legs, and costumes are encouraged. You know I'm going to be in costume. You don't have to wear one, but it's always adds to a little bit of the fun. So come on out to the Lincoln Renaissance Festival.

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3: Mostly clear skies for the rest of your Thursday night into your Friday morning. 70 the overnight low. Mostly sunny skies Friday morning, then partly sunny in the afternoon. Hot and humid with a high near 94. 72 the low temperature for your Friday night. Saturday, 96 for the high. 97 for the high temperature on Sunday. From the 10-11 Severe Weather Center, I'm Chief Meteorologist Fred Anderson.

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She had learned a beautiful lesson as she kissed her girls goodbye and thanked them for getting her out the house. That maybe...

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1: Well, good morning and happy Friday. We're sitting at 70 already. High of 91 expected today. Looking at 94, 95 over the weekend, 99 by Monday. Now, there is no rain in the forecast, but you know what? There was no rain in the forecast yesterday, and look what happened.
2: Yeah, we got quite the storm last night.
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1: A 14-year-old boy in Arizona is a hero after helping an elderly woman with dementia who was wandering for miles in the desert heat. He was riding his bike and he noticed the older woman appeared to be confused, so he stopped. He guided her into the shade and he stayed with her until she could remember her son's phone number. Emergency responders were thankful he found her before the situation got more serious, and the boy will be honored soon by the Gilbert Fire Department and the Air National Guard. A woman from Michigan saved a 2-year-old girl's life after the child was pulled unconscious from a nearby lake. She said once she saw the panicked mother carrying her daughter from the water, she immediately stepped in and used her CPR training to get the toddler breathing again. And more than 20 million river herring returned to rivers in Maine last year, which is the largest migration in decades. And it's actually a major success story for conservation in the area. The species was once pushed to the brink by dam construction and overfishing. But because of the conservation efforts, now the population is thriving. Apparently, the fish play a vital ecological role to Maine by bringing ocean nutrients inland and providing food for a wide range of wildlife, which makes sense since the Native American name for the river herring translates to the fish that feeds all. Good news brought to you by Calvary Community Church coming up in just about 9 minutes. HGTV is getting nostalgic.
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4: Areas of patchy fog possible early this morning. Otherwise, mostly sunny and warm, with the temperature rising into the upper 80s by noon. This afternoon, mostly sunny to partly cloudy, hot and humid, with a 20% chance of isolated showers.
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0: B-Mornings with Crook and Adam, making it easier to deal with that one coworker. Oh, you know

0: lovely the band. It's called Broken. Today's variety, B107.3. It's B Mornings with Brooke and Adam. And one of the most popular, I guess, catchphrases of the like late 90s, 2000s. Did I do that? You remember that?
1: Oh, yeah. Urkel.
0: Steve or Stefan Urkel when he was cool. Well, looks like Steve Urkel is going to be back on television.
1: Okay.
0: Well, the actor, Jaleel White. And it's intentional that they've picked the actor that was so big in the 90s.
1: Mm-hmm.
0: Because HGTV is doing a series called Totally 90s House. And who better to host something totally 90s than Steve Urkel?
1: Urkel himself, mm-hmm. Yeah.
0: So what's going to happen is two teams of 90s TV stars will compete to renovate homes that are stuck in the 90s. I don't know if I want these people working on my house, but okay.
1: Yeah, I'm sure they've got some specialized skill.
0: I'm sure they're working with professionals.
1: Yeah, one would
0: they
1: hope.
0: Probably have no real skills.
1: Yeah.
0: They're actors. Not saying actors can't have skills, but that's their job.
1: Right, they're probably not trained electricians.
0: Right.
1: Yeah.
0: This is my job. I'm not going to go off and try to build a building.
1: No.
0: Right? The winning team will earn $25,000 for the charity of their choosing. So the two teams will compete, homes that have, like, mirrored closets. Things like that. Mm-hmm. So some of the stars, Brian Austin Green, Beverly Mitchell, Jodie Sweetin. Jodie loves a reality show.
1: She really does.
0: She's really done pretty much
1: nothing but that. Since she left.
0: Yeah, yeah. Melissa Joan Hart, Matthew Lawrence, Keisha Knight Pulliam, and Joey Lawrence. So I'm sure the brothers will be on opposing teams.
1: Mm-hmm.
0: There'll be a lot of smack talk, a lot of sibling rivalry. There's set to be 6 episodes, and it will premiere August 26th. And if that's not got you in your 90s feels, you need a little bit more nostalgia, HGTV is also going to have a companion series on YouTube. The working title is House Call 90s Edition, and it'll take viewers inside the homes of 90s celebrities. And that's also set to premiere in August.
1: 90s are all the rage again.
0: Actually, they kind of are. Like, 90s fashion is coming mm-hmm. back. 90s shows. Like, I will sit and watch a good 90s TV show.
1: A lot of them hold up.
0: Mm-hmm.
1: Some of them really don't, but some of them do.
0: I would say a lot of them do. Like, which ones would you say don't?
1: There are some jokes and things that were okay in the 90s.
0: Okay, jokes, but what shows? I mean, there's going to be jokes from every generation that don't hold up.
1: That's true.
0: But, like, what shows in it, like, as an entirety, do you think doesn't hold up?
1: The Lois and Clark Adventures of Superman was one of my favorite shows in the 90s. Uh-huh. Having rewatched it, the special effects are understandably very dated. Really rough.
0: I mean, that's like Star Trek, though.
1: I love
0: Star Trek with, like, William Shatner, but looking back, you're like...
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5: The Odyssey looks to have pulled in about $15 million from its Thursday previews. That's according to Deadline, and it would make it the biggest preview so far this year, beating the Michael Jackson biopic by about $3 million. It's also the third best preview for a film directed by Christopher Nolan behind his two Dark Knight movies. The three-hour epic has already made $40 million in advance ticket sales for this weekend, and IMAX theaters showing the widescreen film are mostly sold out. Savannah Guthrie is working on a new show. The Today Show co-host had several unexplained absences from the morning talk show recently. On Thursday, she explained why. She said she's been working on a new game show for NBC called Wordle. Yep, that Wordle. The 54-year-old co-host announced that in May, she would be soon hosting the Wordle game. Filming was delayed for a time due to the disappearance and desperate search for her mother, Nancy, who was reported missing in southern Arizona earlier this year and still has not been found. On Thursday, Savannah says she was headed over to shoot Wordle for the next few weeks and that they're going to shoot the whole season, which will probably debut in the new year. So she will not be on the Today Show. The matriarch of the Kardashian-Jenner family, Mary Jo Shannon, has passed away at the age of 91. Kris Jenner took to social media yesterday to announce her mother's passing, saying there's no words that could ever capture what she has meant to me or the heartbreak of having to say goodbye. Commonly known as MJ, Mary Jo was a recurring presence in the Kardashian-Jenner reality TV universe, appearing in episodes of Keeping Up with the Kardashians as well as The Kardashians. Mary Jo sat at the helm of one of the world's most famous families, and Kris Jenner concluded her message by noting, "When I look at my kids and my grandkids, I will forever see pieces of you in all of us." Back to the Today Show. Police are investigating an incident that happened on the set of the Today Show yesterday morning. TMZ reports that an intruder stormed into the studio around 9 a.m. asking for Al Roker. Law enforcement say says that the man then lunged at host Craig Melvin while shouting a racial slur. Security was able to rush in and detain the man. It is unclear how he got access to the restricted area, but he is facing several charges. And let's see, Olivia Dean, Jack White, and the Killers are set to headline a new two-day event taking place in Santa Monica, California later this year. The Ocean Wave Festival is scheduled for September 26th and the 27th. The lineup also includes Sublime, S.G. Lewis, 54 Ultra, and many others. Tickets go on sale on July 23rd. And there you go. That's your buzz.
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6: Areas of patchy fog possible early this morning. Otherwise, mostly sunny and warm, with the temperature rising into the upper 80s by noon. This afternoon, mostly sunny to partly cloudy, hot and humid, with a 20% chance of ice.
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0: It's Destiny's Child. It's called Jumpin' Jumpin'. 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
1: Have you gone to more movies this year than you did last year?
0: No.
1: No?
0: Mm-mm.
1: I haven't either. But I keep seeing reports that movie theaters are on a comeback, that they're having more sales this year than last year, and that for the summer so far, they're selling at rates that they haven't seen since pre-pandemic. So who's going to the movies?
0: Well, everybody but us.
1: Everybody but us. Well, especially, I guess, Gen Z. They said that 87% of Gen Z moviegoers attended at least one movie in the theaters the last year, and that's the highest of any generation.
0: At least one in the past year?
1: In the past year.
0: Well, I've been to a movie in the past year.
1: But 87% of that group?
0: Yeah.
1: That's a lot.
0: Yeah.
1: I mean, and that kind of blows me away because my kids are Gen Z and they kind of soured on movies.
0: Oh, not my kids.
1: No?
0: No, they love the movies. It's just parking is kind of hard.
1: Yeah.
0: You know, unless I have not been to, and I need to go to the one over south. But usually I come to the one downtown and it's just parking is...
1: Yeah, it can be a little bit of a challenge.
0: I used to go to the movies at least once a month.
1: Well, you had the pass, right?
0: Uh-huh.
1: Yeah, I had the pass.
0: I still have it. I need to cancel it because I'm not using it.
1: Oh,
0: movie pass.
1: Movie pass?
0: Mm-hmm.
1: Yeah. I had AMC when back before pandemic, and I was going every couple of weeks. But evidently, it is the Gen Z that is keeping movie theaters or bringing them back, and they're talking about something called couch fatigue. People are tired of being home.
0: Yeah.
1: Want to go out and do things, and it's becoming more of an event. Like, people are dressing up again. Like, for Toy Story 5, there were several people that were all dressed up, ready to go. The collectible popcorn buckets. I mean, Austin's always talking about, you know, the next one that comes out. So it seems like movie theaters making a comeback. So, especially with The Odyssey this weekend.
0: I know, sold out in IMAX. Crazy.
1: I kind of want to see it, but then it's like, I'm not going to see it in the right format, so will I miss something? Should I wait to try to see it at IMAX? Or should I just go?
0: Did you even look, though?
1: Well, I don't even know. There's not an IMAX in town, right? So we'd have to go to Omaha.
0: So?
1: I don't know. Like you said, parking. And it's like one more thing. It's like, oh, I got to drive somewhere.
0: Not in Omaha.
1: No, the parking, but getting there. You got to drive there. So it's kind of like the parking downtown where it's another, like, oh, I want to go, but there's this thing.
0: I bet you if you said, I can get something for free in Omaha, you'd go.
1: Oh, heck yeah. If somebody was like, oh, we got a free ticket for you, I'd be like, all right, I'm driving.
0: Yeah. All right, coming up after 7 o'clock, the question for you today. When you take your road trip, the road trip snacks, salty or sweet? We'll find out your preference after 7 o'clock.
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1: All right, so the question for you today, road trip snacks, do you like the sweet or the salty? Notice the or, sweet or salty, 402-438-1073, socials, B107.3.
2: Over on Facebook, Samantha says sweet and salty mixes satisfy.
1: Or.
2: Nikki says both, something that doesn't melt. That's a good deal. Teresa says both, sunflower seeds and Twizzlers. And Carrie has a whole system. She says, both. My husband and I always get beef jerky, corn nuts, Funyuns, and Sour Patch Gummies, Twizzlers, and a drink. 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That's a whole grocery list right there.
1: It really is. That really is. All right, 402-438-1073, socials, B107.3. Road trip snacks, do you like the sweet or the salty? What about you?
2: I am going to be... If I had to pick between the two, I would go salty.
1: Mm-hmm.
2: And
1: you want to cheat and do both, don't you?
2: I do, because I like the trail mix, which has got a little bit of both. I got to have trail mix. I got to have some sour gummies. And there's going to be an inappropriate level of Mountain Dew.
1: 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When it comes to road trips, snacks, sweet or salty?
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3: Areas of patchy fog possible early this morning. Otherwise, mostly sunny and warm, with the temperature rising into the upper 80s by noon. This afternoon, mostly sunny to partly cloudy, hot and humid, with a 20% chance of isolated.
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0: Alex Warren with Fever Dream, Lincoln's number one at work station, B107.3. It's B Mornings with Brooke and Adam. And the question this morning, when it comes to road trips, salty or sweet road trip snacks? 402-438-1073. Socials, B107.3. And Jackie says, salty sunflower seeds, beef stick, bottled Coke. And oh yeah, of course, you got to have the spit cup for the seeds.
1: Everywhere. So not everyone is listening to the or part.
0: That's fine.
1: Sam says a mix of both. Rachel says both and add some sour. Janelle says some of both.
0: And some sour.
1: And some sour.
0: Yeah.
1: Lori says both. Gina says both. And Mike says sweet.
0: All right, 402-438-1073. Socials, B107.3. When it comes to travel snacks, do you like the salty or the sweet, or guess everything?
1: People just like snacks is what we're learning.
0: Yeah.
1: Give them all the snacks.
0: All the snacks. All right, 402-438-1073.
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3: Good morning. A smooth start to our commute. No reported accidents or major delays. We do have several construction projects. We'll want to keep in mind work continues on the I-180 bridges at the I-80 interchange. Lane restrictions and lane shifts for that bridge work. Do expect slower traffic. And keep in mind North 48th Street, superior to Cornhusker, southbound lane closure. For paving work, local access to businesses will be maintained. Use extra caution with our bright sunrise visibility.
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1: Big rip.
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0: Hi, B107.3. Who's this?
1: This is Vicky.
0: Hi, Vicky. How are ya?
1: I'm doing great. How are you?
0: Pretty good. What are you up to this Friday?
1: I am actually driving into work for a little bit, and then I'm getting ready to go on a vacation.
2: Ooh, very
0: Where
2: nice.
0: Where are you going? I'm jealous.
1: I'm going to Alaska.
0: Oh, my gosh.
2: Wow.
0: Man, you know how to travel.
1: I do. It's a long time coming, so I'm so excited. But well, I'm even more excited about this.
0: I was going to say, hopefully we can add to your excitement because you're caller number 7.
1: Oh, yay. Oh, you just made, what a happy Friday.
0: Yay. So you're now qualified for the Windy City Weekend. Adam, what's involved with that?
2: You get tickets to the Husker game at Wrigley Field. You're going to get hotel, and we're going to put a little cash in your pocket as well.
1: Oh, that is amazing.
0: All right. Now, Vicky, the big thing is you have to be listening the morning of August 3rd. It's a Monday at 7 a.m., okay?
1: Yes, ma'am. I will do it.
0: All right. If you hear your name, you got 107 seconds to call back. 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

0: Disclosure and Sam Smith. It's called Latch, Lincoln's number one at workstation, B107.3. It's B Mornings with Brooke and Adam. And now, I know it's been a while because you haven't, since you've been on them, but the dating apps are garbage.
1: Mm-hmm.
0: They're terrible.
1: Everything I hear is just bad news.
0: Swipe left, swipe right, or in the case of Hinge, you have that little X. So you can't swipe left, swipe right. You have to hit the X.
1: Okay.
0: Which I guess, so you don't accidentally swipe one way or the other.
1: I have heard of horror stories of people accidentally swiping.
0: Not fun when you accidentally match with someone. You're like, what? How did I match? Oh, I accidentally swiped. Sorry. Sorry.
1: Now it's awkward.
0: Sorry. My bad. I did it. My bad. Well, if you cannot take the swiping anymore, change might be a coming. There's a dating service, a service that is taking off on college campuses, primarily in California, but it is spreading. It's called Ditto.
1: Ditto.
0: Ditto. And it is a full-on AI experience. So it brings your profiles to life, as it says, as agents. So here's how it works. Again, right now, it's just on college campuses, but look at Facebook.
1: That's
0: right.
1: Yeah, that's where it started.
0: And now it's a huge, huge deal. So students complete a survey, and the system will then analyze all that data and find one match for you.
1: Oh, wow.
0: One match.
1: Just one.
0: The pairings are sent out once a week on a Wednesday, and then the student chooses a time that works for them for the date.
1: Hmm.
0: But that's not all it does. You just have to show up. The AI creates an itinerary, and it eventually, it like plans everything for you. And they say eventually they're even going to offer up talking points.
1: Like a script. Here's what you should say.
0: No, not a script. Just talking points. Like, hey, here's a topic, here's a topic, here's a topic. It's not going to lay out the conversation for you. You can't predict what people will say.
1: That's true.
0: So you really don't have to plan anything at all. You just show up. Hey, how about the World Cup?
1: Let me check my notes.
0: FIFA.
1: How do you feel about global warming?
0: They say the idea is to circumvent too many choices, which is a huge problem in modern matchmaking. According to the company, it's arranged more than 12,000 dates already.
1: Oh, wow.
0: Uh-huh. And it has a 65% success rate. And 92% of match participants say they ended up going or wanted to go on a second date.
1: That's some pretty high success rates.
0: Very high. Especially 92% wanting to go on a second date.
1: Like, how many people can say that of all the dates in their lives, all their first dates, you wanted to go on a...
0: Not many.
1: Second date with 92%
0: of
1: them?
0: No, not even close. No. So, for now, Ditto is only open to college students at select schools. But again, remember Facebook. Mm-hmm. Facebook started off as, like, a campus thing, and it's worldwide. So, I think if they keep having success, it will eventually expand.
1: I wonder, like, how the percentages will change as you get outside of that college age. Because I think it gets more complicated once you get older and factor in, you know, life experience and family.
0: Yeah, but if it's doing the selecting based on your personality and you're true to that,
1: yeah.
0: I don't know. Yeah. You could, I mean, maybe open yourself up to something that you might not have tried, and it could work out for you.
1: Well, it's time for something new, it seems.
0: I
1: mean,
0: it is.
1: These apps have been around for, I mean, when did Tinder pop on the scene? Like 15 years ago?
0: If not more, I don't know. Yeah. So I would do it. I would try it.
1: Yeah?
0: Yeah.
1: Hopefully they'll have like
0: With those success rate numbers, I would try it.
1: Absolutely. They seem to have a 12,000 dates. That's not like a tiny sample.
0: I know. So. I know. It's pretty decent. Pretty decent. Coming up in just about 9 minutes, two principals, two DUIs, one car.
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3: Good morning. As we continue through our drive time, no accidents or major delays. We do have a few Boeing slowdowns, mostly related to alternate routes for construction work. Keep in mind, Highway 77 and North 56, north and south of I-80, lane restrictions for paving work in that area. And work continues on Cornhusker, 35th to Havelock. Lane closures and lane shifts with some head-to-head traffic in that area. Keep in mind, it is motorcycle and bicycle season. Look once.
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0: Tame Impala with Dracula, Lincoln's number one at work station, B107.3. It's B Mornings with Brooke and Adam. You remember ever seeing any of your teachers, like, outside of school?
1: Yes.
0: It was just like, whoa.
1: Felt very weird. It's like, oh.
0: What are you doing?
1: In real life?
0: So then finding out maybe your teachers or a principal not only has a life outside of school, but is doing bad things outside of school is really like, what?
1: Yeah.
0: You don't live in the building
1: and
0: you're not
1: just
0: perfect?
1: Even buying groceries.
0: Yeah. Yeah. Well, a principal of a charter school in Lake County, Florida, has been arrested on charges related to DUI. Mm. So the Claremont Police Department says Christina Alcade and Jennifer Jimenez were both arrested last weekend for DUI-related offenses and taken to the Lake County Jail. According to the arrest reports, the two women were together in the same car early Sunday morning, and they were both very intoxicated.
1: But how were they both driving?
0: Calm down. I'm going to get there.
2: Okay.
0: All right. So, one of them was arrested. Jennifer Jimenez was arrested. Then they let the other person, Christina Alcade, go. Well, hours later, Christina was pulled over in a different car for drunk driving. And then she was arrested.
1: As well.
0: Mm-hmm. Police say both women told them they were principals at Pinecrest Lakes Academy Charter School in Mineola. There is a picture of Christina on the website, and she is listed as a school principal, but Jennifer is not listed as a staff member, so not really sure if she is actually, like, an assistant principal or, like, head teacher or whatever.
1: She's the principal, but
0: yeah, I don't know. But two principals, two arrests, one car is where it started.
1: Yikes.
0: It's a good thing school's not in session right now.
1: Well, they got some time to find some new people, because I'm guessing after this story.
0: Well, that and the kids would not be able to focus on anything.
1: No.
0: After that.
1: It's going to be plenty of
0: that's
1: gossip in
0: all
1: fall.
0: That they would be able to talk about. Yeah, by the fall, it's probably like...
1: Yeah, you probably moved on.
0: News cycles, you know, crazy, but yeah. If they had to go to school right after that and talk about it, you're like, you want me to listen in class when the principal just got arrested?
1: Both principals?
0: Yeah.
1: Also, we got two principals somehow?
0: Again, she's probably like assistant or something like that. All right, coming up after 8 o'clock, going to revisit that question. When you are on a road trip, those snacks, do you like salty or sweet?
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1: Hey, it's Adam from B-Mornings with Brooke and Adam, and this weekend you can join me at the Lincoln Renaissance Festival. 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
4: Keep up the good work. Most traffic continues to move well. A few volume slowdowns, no accidents or major delays. We do have several construction projects. Keep in mind in the downtown area, O Street, 16th to 13th. That is closed for water main and utility work. Part of Project O Street, we do have several downtown street restrictions. South 84th, Van Dorn to South Street, northbound lane closure with head-to-head traffic in the southbound lanes and no left turns in that area. Also, South 84th, Rokeby Road to about a half mile south. Southbound lane closure with north and southbound control.

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1: All right, we're talking about road trip snacks. What do you grab, the salty or the sweet? 402-438-1073, socials, B107.3. Dawn says, I would have to say the best snack for our road trips was when we got the dried mango. Everybody just smashed on it.
2: Ooh.
1: Jackie says, salty sunflower seeds, beef stick, bottled Coke, and oh yeah, of course, a spit cup for the seeds.
3: Over on Facebook, Crystal says, salty, beef jerky and Gardettos. Samantha says, sweet
1: Gardettos.
3: And salty. Well, you can't do it because of the glue.
1: No, they were so good.
3: Teresa says, both sunflower seeds and Twizzlers.
1: Sunflower
3: seeds popping up a lot more than I expected.
1: Sunflower seeds are great.
3: Yeah. I always think baseball with sunflower seeds, not road trip.
1: No. Not bad. Not bad. All right. 402-438-1073. Socials, B107.3. Now, when I was married, his mom would always get, like, the peanuts, but, like, the mushy peanuts from the gas station.
3: Oh.
1: And they're, like
3: candy peanuts?
1: They're, like, no, they're, like, mushy. They're, like, boiled.
3: Oh.
1: I think it's a Southern thing. She's like, mushy peanuts and Coke, and then she'd put the peanuts in her Coke and...
3: Oh,
1: yes. Yeah, that was her road trip snack.
3: That doesn't sound appetizing.
1: I never tried it.
3: Teach their own. But.
1: I never tried it, but mushy peanuts, no, I'm good.
3: No. Something wrong with the peanuts if they're mushy.
1: 402-438-1073, socials, B107.3. Road trip snacks, salty or sweet, what's your choice?
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4: On the downhill side of our drive time traffic, do watch for slowdowns. 40th and O Street, a stalled vehicle waiting for a tow. Traffic is slowing down in that area. We do have several construction projects. Keep in mind 40th Randolph to O Street, local access only for a water main replacement project. Highway 77 or North 56 from just north of I-80 south to Cornhusker. Lane restrictions for paving work. And work continues on Highway 77 or the Homestead Expressway at Warlick Boulevard, West Denton Road, an overpass project. With lane restrictions and lane shifts, we have had a few accidents in that area. Do use extra caution.

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2: Mostly sunny to partly cloudy, hot and humid today with a 20% chance of isolated showers and thunderstorms this afternoon, high in the mid-90s. Tonight, mostly clear, low in the low 70s. Saturday, mostly sunny to partly cloudy, hot and humid with a 20% chance of isolated showers and thunderstorms in the afternoon, high in the upper 90s. From the 10-11 Severe Weather Center, I'm meteorologist Brandon Rector.

0: That is Olivia Rodrigo. It's called Drop Dead, Lincoln's number one at workstation, B107.3. It's B Mornings with Brooke and Adam. And there was an interesting article online. And yeah, look, I'm in my girl power era, not doing things to get the smiles out of guys, but I thought this would be an interesting conversation, let you have a voice.
1: Oh, goodness.
0: Guys on social media are listing the girl flexes that instantly make them attractive.
1: Okay.
0: Not that girls are doing these things for the guys.
1: Right.
0: But it's just things that we
1: guys
0: do
1: have
0: that,
1: mentioned.
0: That guys are like, oh, that's hot.
1: Yeah. You do not seem very enamored with this story.
0: Ew. Okay. First of all, sense of humor.
1: Oh, absolutely.
0: I think that goes either way, right?
1: Yeah. That's universal.
0: Somebody has a good
1: sense
0: of humor.
1: Somebody can make you laugh.
0: Yeah. Somebody that, like, is mildly attractive, if they have a good sense of humor, they're hot.
1: It's pretty much the only reason I've ever had a date.
0: Problem-solving skills. You and me versus the problem.
1: Okay. I mean, I guess I see it.
0: Okay. The ability to take responsibility and apologize. I hope he's talking about himself.
1: I'm like, that's... It, again, these seem pretty universal things. Like...
0: emotional mature... Are we sure this is guys talking about things that girls do? Because what...
1: Or is it a list of things guys have been told they need to be better at? And
0: yeah.
1: They're like, oh, yeah, we also like that, too.
0: Yeah. Emotional maturity. We just finished a whole season of Love Island where most of the guys, not emotionally mature at all. At all. So you want us to be emotionally mature, but you're just like, meh.
1: Well, somebody has to be.
0: Both people.
1: Should be.
0: Yeah. Yeah. Curious about the world.
1: Again,
0: not necessarily like having to travel everywhere, but at least wanting to find out more.
1: These seem really pretty basic. Like, we're not breaking any news here.
0: Now, this one I guess I could see. I guess. Comfortable with power tools. Makes her, I guess, kind of tough.
1: Yeah, I guess, Tom, I'm not comfortable with power tools, so this one does not apply to me.
0: But you wouldn't find it attractive?
1: I think it's neat, but it's also, like, not a defining characteristic.
0: Well, it doesn't have to be. It's just, do you think it's a good flex for a woman to be comfortable with power tools?
1: I don't think it would really factor in.
0: Okay. Financial responsibility.
1: Yeah. Because somebody's got to be. Maybe I can learn something.
0: Not posting on social media.
1: I mean, I guess... That you don't live your life online.
0: Mm-hmm.
1: That could be attractive to some people.
0: Mm-hmm. You post on social.
1: I do, yeah.
0: Like a lot.
1: Well, yeah.
0: A lot.
1: I find it weird when people don't. So this would not be one for me. I'd be a little
0: concerned.
1: See,
0: I don't. I don't post a lot.
1: You don't, no.
0: I really don't. Like, yeah. I'd have to look and tell you the last time I posted. I think it was when I hit my, like, 100... classes.
1: Probably. Yeah, that makes sense.
0: And that's been a while ago.
1: Yeah, because you're probably about to get a new sticker.
0: I'm close to a new sticker. A green thumb of any kind.
1: I mean, that's impressive. Something I do not understand how to do. I cannot keep anything alive.
0: Mm-hmm.
1: So I would be impressed.
0: This one's weird. This is absolutely a weird flex. Like, 100%. Being able to pick stuff up off the floor with your toes.
1: Not something I've ever thought about.
0: Girl, the long monkey toes.
1: It did not fit with the rest of these at all. It comes completely out of nowhere. Who wrote this? Like, one guy wrote this list just because he wanted to include that and make it not weird. He's like, see, a lot of guys think this is cool.
0: I had to save that one for last because it was so strange.
1: He's looking for somebody that can do that. The author is like, I'll just put this out there, and then someone will tell me they can do it.
0: He's got to only...
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5: Police are investigating an incident that happened on the set of the Today Show on Thursday morning. TMZ reports that an intruder stormed into the studio around 9 a.m. asking for host Al Roker. Law enforcement sources say the man then lunged at host Craig Melvin while shouting a racial slur. Again, we're at 2026. Security was able to rush in and detain the man. It's unclear how he got restricted access, but the security guard who let him through has been fired, and he is facing charges of hate crime burglary, hate crime menacing, hate crime criminal trespass, and harassment.
6: Yikes.
5: Former Congressman George Santos is heading to reality TV. George is joining the cast of the Fox reality show Special Forces World's Toughest Test. The disgraced former lawman served time in prison for being kicked out of the White House before his sentence was commuted. He'll join 14 other contestants who face a range of military-style challenges, including chemical gassing and the search of an underground bunker. Other contestants will include former NBA player Matt Barnes and Real Housewives star Brandi Glanville. The fifth season of Special Forces will be airing on Fox starting September 24th. I'm sorry. Look, I remember being gassed. It is no joke.
6: No.
5: You, like, this is gross, but it's going to make, it's a nerve agent. It's going to make you drool and snot and gag. And
6: not a pretty
5: picture. It is not fun. It is not fun at all. Morgan Wallen is teasing new music. In a post on Instagram, he shared a video of himself at a piano singing heartfelt lyrics. The caption says, "Maybe I'll release this one before the boat gets winterized this time." He has not shared any additional details. LeBron James' free agency decision is reportedly imminent. USA Today Sports reports that LeBron has all the information he needs from teams and is weighing his options. Reports say there is mutual interest involving two of James' former teams, the Cleveland Cavaliers and the Miami Heat. Other potential landing spots include the Golden State Warriors, the Philadelphia 76ers, Minnesota Timberwolves, and Denver Nuggets. The 41-year-old LeBron James is the NBA's all-time leading scorer. He announced that he would not be returning to the Lakers after eight seasons, and he's preparing for a record 24th NBA season. If you had to wager a guess.
6: I think he's going back to Cleveland.
5: Think so?
6: Yeah.

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0: Sienna Sparrow at Sammoth Hill, Lincoln's number one at workstation, B107.3. It's B Mornings with Brooke and Adam. So we talked about recently in Winston-Salem, North Carolina, the police department there added RoboCop.
1: Yes, they got a new cop that can dance and help with hostage negotiation.
0: Well, now we're expanding the robots. Are you ready for bot to school?
1: Oh, goodness.
0: Salamanca Central City Central Schools in Western New York are getting ready to introduce a new teacher to students this fall.
1: Okay.
0: A humanoid robot. The robot will be named Sally.
1: Oh, okay. And what will Sally be teaching?
0: Miss Sally will be helping. She's not going to replace the regular classroom teacher. Sally is programmed to provide learning to support to both students and educators.
1: Okay.
0: So Sally is supposed to have a very lifelike appearance with silicone skin, long brown hair.
1: Oh.
0: And she'll be stationary in a seated position. So, like, at a desk, you just walk up, "Hi, Miss Sally."
1: I don't know that we need the silicone skin and hair.
0: That's making it lifelike.
1: Yeah, I guess.
0: Just like a doll.
1: Yeah, yeah.
0: But she's going to have it. So she will be seated, but she will have a wide range of upper body movements and facial expressions. I hope she has an eye roll. Please let Sally have an eye roll. If you want her to be as human as possible.
1: And having to deal with children, there's going to be some eye rolls.
0: And let's be real. Teachers are amazing, but I'm sure they get on each other's nerves too.
1: Oh, yeah. Oh, yeah.
0: And educators, meaning the administrator.
1: Mm-hmm.
0: Oh, yeah. Mm-hmm.
1: Constant battle between admin and
0: bosses
1: classroom.
0: Be bossing, okay?
1: No matter any job.
0: Yeah. Mm-hmm. So Sally won't use students' names. Probably, I guess they're kind of worried about like privacy.
1: Okay.
0: Because, you know, data could get out, right? So the kids will have to address themselves,
1: student,
0: with a number.
1: Oh. Wow.
0: Did you have a student number in school?
1: Not that we used.
0: Yeah.
1: I mean, I'm sure there was one on my, you know, like, high school ID.
0: Uh-huh.
1: But we just really didn't use it at all.
0: So they'll be able to say things like, "Hi, Miss Sally, I'm student number 1234. And then Sally will be like, "Hey, yesterday we were talking about this issue. Do you want to continue that conversation?"
1: Oh.
0: So she'll be able to remember the student.
1: She'll be able to remember by student number.
0: Mm-hmm.
1: I had a lunch number.
0: Did you?
1: Yeah, I had to punch in for lunch. I remember that now.
0: Okay.
1: So I guess I did have a number.
0: Sally will also support the teachers by interjecting if the teacher forgets where they are in a lesson plan or accidentally skips over something.
1: Oh.
0: No, actually, we were on page 13, teacher.
1: So Sally's kind of going to be the, you know, the nosy kid that always remembered what was going on.
0: Yeah, but not kid.
1: Yeah.
0: More because she's supposed to look like an adult.
1: An adult.
0: More like the teacher's age?
1: I don't know that I mean, I guess that can be useful, but it would also feel like you're being watched all the time.
0: Aren't we, though?
1: Yeah. I mean, there's cameras everywhere. So.
0: And the phone's always listening.
1: Yeah.
0: So, Sally's going to cost the district about, okay, take a guess. And she's at a discount, by the way.
1: Oh, well, we got a discount. Well, we got a coupon. That's great. I'm going to say $200,000.
0: No.
1: Less than that?
0: Yep.
1: $100,000.
0: Normal price would be $95,000.
1: But they got a coupon, so they're getting it for what?
0: Like 40? A coupon. They just got a discount. So discounted price what?
1: 65.
0: 57.
1: Okay, well, that's like a half price coupon. That's a good coupon.
0: Stop saying got a coupon. Sally is not a coupon. So the Sally's going to cost the district about $57,000. Again, she's on discount. How is that impacting, like, salaries? I don't know.
1: Yeah, I mean, that's like a full-time worker.
0: Yeah.
1: You know, so is somebody getting cut? Like,
0: again,
1: you would hate to be the one who was like, oh, yeah, we can't bring you back.
0: Because we got Sally.
1: Because we got Sally to replace you. You've been replaced by
0: AI. Finding the money from somewhere else? Maybe donors? I don't know.
1: I mean, how about an AI company donate this and say, hey, it's a proof of concept?
0: That's true. But they are paying for it.
1: Goodness.
0: Mm. Thoughts?
1: I do not see the value.
0: I love how the guy that is so pro AI is like, nah, I don't like it. I don't like it.
1: I think it's a tool that can be. This just feels like you're shoehorning something in that doesn't need to be in the classroom.
0: Teachers do need help, though.
1: They do need help, but there are also plenty of people that would fill that role. It wouldn't. I don't know why we're making it AI.
0: Again, I love how Mr. I love AI is like, don't bring AI around.
1: It can be used, but I don't, the prosthetics and the hair, like, let's not humanize it so much.
0: So if it was just sitting on the computer and you use AI that way,
1: yeah,
0: then that's fine.
1: I feel much more comfortable with that. Or if it looks like Rosie the Robot or C-3PO.
0: Uh-huh.

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0: 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It's B-Mornings with Brooke and Adam.
1: So do you think the supposed rivalry between cats and dogs is, like, real, or do people mostly make it up?
0: My dog, it's real.
1: Really?
0: Yeah.
1: They do not like cats?
0: No.
1: See, because my dog, not really all that impressed or interested in cats. Curious, but, like, has never had a problem with them. This may add to the rivalry, though. There was a burglary in Florida. A lady broke into an unoccupied home and stole keys, wallet, and a car. It was reported. Police put out an all points bulletin. They get a helicopter involved. They've got a drone. And they've got
0: a helicopter involved?
1: Yeah, it was a big deal. Helicopter, drone, and a police dog.
0: I'm not trying to belittle the situation, but is there just not a lot of crime in this area?
1: I don't know if Leesburg, Florida is like a really rich area.
0: You're getting a helicopter involved.
1: Right, for a burglary.
0: Yeah.
1: And the worst part is, even with the helicopter, the drone, and the dog, they couldn't find the person.
0: Okay.
1: They're searching around for it. They cannot find the burglar until a cat steps on the scene. A cat had evidently figured out or seen where the burglar was hiding in a shed in a backyard because the car was nearby. She ditched the car. And so they're like, well, she's got to be nearby, but they could not find her. Even with the helicopter, the drone, and the dog is running around trying to find her. Until a cat stands right by the shed and just starts meowing. Like, over here. Meow. Meow.
0: I bet that was, like, the cat's spot. And she probably, like, moved the cat out of their spot. And the cat was like, no, we're not having this.
1: Hey, come over here.
0: Yeah.
1: She moved me.
0: Get her out of my spot.
1: She's in my shed. So then they finally, figured out that she was in there. And then they sent the dog in to scare her out.
0: But yeah.
1: The cat was really the hero of the story.
0: Cat was the snitch.
1: So the cat was the snitch or the witness that ratted her out. So maybe we need police cats.
0: What's the difference between a snitch and a witness that ratted her out?
1: I guess there's not a big difference, but it feels different, right? When you call somebody a witness
0: that rats someone out.
1: Yeah.
0: As opposed to a snitch.
1: I feel like snitch is harsher.
0: You can be a witness, but when you say a witness that's ratting someone out.
1: Yeah, two sides of the same coin.
0: Okay. All right. Jinx and Dayla are going to be in Omaha at the Astro for their holiday show on December 9th, and we've got a pair of tickets for you right now. We've been doing it all week. It's been fun. Emojis. In honor of the cat. Go ahead and send a cat emoji. 402-438-1073 for your chance to go to the show.
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1: Hey, it's Adam from B-Mornings with Brooke and Adam, and this weekend you can join me at the Lincoln Renaissance Festival. 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
5: Mostly sunny to partly cloudy, hot and humid today with a 20% chance of isolated showers and thunderstorms this afternoon, high in the mid-90s. Tonight, mostly clear, low in the low 70s. Saturday, mostly sunny to partly cloudy, hot and humid with a 20% chance of isolated showers and thunderstorms in the afternoon, high in the upper 90s. From the 1011 Severe Weather Center, I'm meteorologist Brandon Rector.

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2: So we started off talking about HGTV getting nostalgic. So Steve Urkel, a.k.a. Jaleel White, is going to be hosting a new HGTV series called Totally 90s House. Two teams of 90s stars competing to renovate homes stuck in the 90s. The winning team is going to get $25,000 for the charity of their choosing. The stars, Brian Austin Green, Beverly Mitchell, Jodie Sweetin, Melissa Joan Hart, Matthew Lawrence, Keishanai Pulliam, and Joey Lawrence. And it kicks off August 26th.
3: That's a lot of Lawrence in one show.
2: Yeah.
3: Then we talked about movie theaters are having a big comeback this year. Numbers that we haven't seen since before the pandemic. And it's actually due to Gen Z. A lot of Gen Z are tired of the couch. They've got couch fatigue, and movie going has become an event again. They're dressing up for films, getting those collectible popcorn buckets. Collectible popcorn buckets.
2: Can't pick a date, let AI do it. In California right now, it's mostly on college campuses. There's an app called Ditto where AI actually gets all your information and it puts it into a profile and kind of makes it like, it goes live and then it gives you one match per week and it really does everything. All you have to do is like show up. You give it the times that you guys are available. It even plans out the date, gives you an itinerary. And it's had a 65% success rate. 92% of those that have gone on a date say they wanted a second date.
3: That's incredible.
2: So
3: that
2: pretty incredible odds.
3: Yeah.
2: And the question for today, road snacks, sweet or salty?
3: Over on Facebook, we got a lot of both. Sam says a mix of both. Rachel says both and add some sour. Janelle says some of both. Lori says both. Gina says both. Sarah says both. Jamie says both. So everybody going with both.
2: All right. The question for Monday. Do you back into your parking spot or do you pull in straight?
3: Ooh, I'm always glad when I back into the parking spot because it's easier to get out.
2: Mm-hmm.
3: But I like when I can just pull right through.
2: Mm-hmm.
3: That's better.
2: But do you typically back in or pull straight in?
3: I typically pull straight in.
2: Okay. We'll find out yours on Monday. We're going to end off with some good news. A 14-year-old boy in Arizona is a hero after helping an elderly woman with dementia who was wandering for miles in the desert heat. He was riding his bike and he noticed the older woman appeared to be confused, so he stopped. He guided her to the shade, and he stayed with her until she could remember her son's phone number. Emergency responders were so thankful that he found her before the situation got more serious, and he's going to be honored by the Gilbert Fire Department and the Air National Guard. Good news brought to you by Calvary Community Church. Austin coming in at 3, more music midday kicking off right now. 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
6: Mostly sunny to partly cloudy, hot and humid today with a 20% chance of isolated showers and thunderstorms this afternoon, high in the mid-90s. Tonight, mostly clear, low in the low 70s. Saturday, mostly sunny to partly cloudy, hot and humid with a 20% chance of isolated showers and thunderstorms in the afternoon, high in the upper 90s. From the 10-11 Severe Weather Center, I'm meteorologist Brandon Rector.

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7: Mostly sunny to partly cloudy, hot and humid today with a 20% chance of isolated showers and thunderstorms this afternoon, high in the mid-90s. Tonight, mostly clear, low in the low 70s. Saturday, mostly sunny to partly cloudy, hot and humid with a 20% chance of isolated showers and thunderstorms in the afternoon, high in the upper 90s. From the 10-11 Severe Weather Center, I'm meteorologist Brandon Rector.

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1: Hey, it's Adam from B-Mornings with Brooke and Adam, and this weekend you can join me at the Lincoln Renaissance Festival. We are going to be at the Outdoor Education Center, the Boy Scout Camp. I'll be there from 10 to noon, but the entire weekend is packed with events. We've got knights and combat demonstrations. There's an artisanal marketplace, festival fair, those big turkey legs, and costumes are encouraged. You know I'm going to be in costume. You don't have to wear one, but it's always adds to a little bit of the fun. So come on out to the Lincoln Renaissance Festival.

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0: Three times a day, every weekday, the seventh caller gets qualified for the grand prize. 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
2: Mostly sunny to partly cloudy, hot and humid this afternoon with a 20% chance of isolated showers and thunderstorms, high in the mid-90s. Tonight, mostly clear with a low in the low 70s. Saturday, very similar to Friday, mostly sunny to partly cloudy, hot and humid with a 20% chance of isolated showers and thunderstorms in the afternoon, high in the upper 90s. From the 10-11 Severe Weather Center, I'm meteorologist Brandon Rector.

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1: Hey, it's Adam from B-Mornings with Brooke and Adam, and this weekend you can join me at the Lincoln Renaissance Festival. We are going to be at the Outdoor Education Center, the Boy Scout Camp. I'll be there from 10 to noon, but the entire weekend is packed with events. We've got knights and combat demonstrations. There's an artisanal marketplace, festival fair, those big turkey legs, and costumes are encouraged. You know I'm going to be in costume. You don't have to wear one, but it's always adds to a little bit of the fun. So come on out to the Lincoln Renaissance Festival.
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1: Hey, it's Adam from B-Mornings with Brooke and Adam, and this weekend you can join me at the Lincoln Renaissance Festival. We are going to be at the Outdoor Education Center, the Boy Scout Camp. I'll be there from 10 to noon, but the entire weekend is packed with events. We've got knights and combat demonstrations. There's an artisanal marketplace, festival fair, those big turkey legs, and costumes are encouraged. You know I'm going to be in costume. You don't have to wear one, but it always adds to a little bit of the fun. So come on out to the Lincoln Renaissance Festival. 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
2: Mostly sunny to partly cloudy, hot and humid this afternoon with a 20% chance of isolated showers and thunderstorms, high in the mid-90s. Tonight, mostly clear with a low in the low 70s. Saturday, very similar to Friday, mostly sunny to partly cloudy, hot and humid with a 20% chance of isolated showers and thunderstorms in the afternoon, high in the upper 90s. From the 1011 Severe Weather Center, I'm meteorologist Brandon Rector.

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B107.3 with Olivia Rodrigo, and Robert Smith, the lead singer of The Cure, had a lot of influence on her latest album. He's been a mentor to her, and he helped write and produce a lot of the tracks on that album. Yes, the Robert Smith from the 80s, who wears a lot of makeup and sings a lot of sad songs. Keisha now.

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1: Big rip.
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0: Sports at AIM Variety, B107.3. Alex Ward and Ordinary. I'm Austin Michael. Thank you for listening. And we're looking for caller number 7 for the Windy City weekend. And I've got that person on the line. Your name, sir?
1: This is Carter.
0: Carter, congratulations. You're in for that Windy City weekend. We're going to be sending somebody off to Chicago to see the Husker volleyball team play in Wrigley Field. Also, three nights hotel stay and $500 cash. Have you been to Chicago before?
1: Two decades ago.
0: So it's been a while. I bet when the last time you were there, it was called the Sears Tower, but it's now called the Willis Tower. You know what I'm talking about?
1: Absolutely do.
0: Okay, because I was going to suggest, a lot of people, everybody I've had on the show this week, I have asked, what are you going to do there besides the volleyball game? And they're like, I don't know, I've never been there. So I did a little research today. Have you been up in the Willis Tower?
1: I was in the Sears Tower, yes, years and years ago. Did they
0: have the sky deck there when you were there that last time?
1: They did.
0: Oh, yeah.
1: Yep.
0: I was going to suggest, but now I guess I can't because you've been there. But I was going to suggest that you check out the Sky Deck. The Sky Deck, for everybody else listening, the Sky Deck is 103 floors up. And it's this glass, basically closet that fits about two to three people there, Adam, if I was looking at it right. And it goes out past the building. And it's all glass and scary as heck. You look down.
1: I was a lot braver than when I was younger.
0: So maybe look for something else to do. They've got boat tours. You could try one of those. Either way, you're in to win, Adam. Thank you for playing. And tell me, what station is your favorite?
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3: Mostly sunny to partly cloudy, hot and humid this afternoon with a 20% chance of isolated showers and thunderstorms, high in the mid-90s. Tonight, mostly clear with a low in the low 70s. Saturday, very similar to Friday, mostly sunny to partly cloudy, hot and humid with a 20% chance of isolated showers and thunderstorms in the afternoon, high in the upper 90s. From the 1011 Severe Weather Center, I'm meteorologist Brandon Rector.

It's been 3 years since her last album, That's Pink, and who knew on today's Variety, P27.3, but we may need to reset that clock here pretty soon because she has been quietly, secretly working on a brand new album, and word is that it's pretty much done. We just don't have a release date yet. R.E.M., Losing My Religion on B107.3.

Shawn Mendes on today's Variety, B107.3. Hi there, I'm Austin Michael. And am I the only one that feels like it's so hot outside that it doesn't feel like summer anymore? It feels more like a survival test. Kind of feels like somebody's going to jump out from behind a bush with a camera and go, "You made it to American Ninja. Good job." Oh, that'd be nice, though. American Ninja, they got those pools of water you can just fall into. Yeah, I wouldn't care about winning. I just want to get in the pools and cool down. Bruno Mars now.

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0: Three times a day, every weekday, the seventh caller gets qualified for the grand prize. You'll win two tickets to the women's volleyball match at Wrigley Field, plus a hotel room for three nights and a $500 travel allowance.
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107.3. I'm Austin Michael, and about that time of the year again where we have a 90s night at James Arthur Vineyards. We're going to be loading up a bus full of listeners, giving them some food on the way out there. Then when we get out there, tons of 90s trivia, music, games, fun, drinks, food. It's a blast. And it looks like over at B1073.com, you can already sign up to win a couple spots on that bus with me when we make the trip on August 14th. Ellie Goulding now.

0: It's the Backstreet Boys, As Long As You Love Me, on today's Variety, B107.3. Good afternoon. Happy Friday. I'm Austin Michael. So a court in Argentina has ruled that a couple of goldfish are sentient beings with rights. Goldfish. Yes. You see, these fish have been in a 10-gallon tank at a sushi restaurant, and the tank was in the restaurant's front window. And because of that, an animal rights group there in Argentina raised concern that the heat from the window and the extreme brightness from the sunlight, as well as all the noise from the street, was harming the goldfish. So, off to court they went to have the fish moved somewhere else so they could be saved. And the court agreed with them, going so far as to attribute the two little swimmers with, again, sentience. And before you laugh like I'm kind of doing right now, the Merriam-Webster Dictionary defines sentient as, and I quote, capable of sensing, of feeling, conscious of or responsive to the sensations of seeing, hearing, feeling, tasting, or smelling, end quote. And honestly, under that simple definition, the court was actually correct. Even though most of us think of being able to think and be self-aware is what makes you sentient. And in case you're wondering, the goldfish did get moved to a 660-gallon tank aquarium are being taken care of by an animal specialist. Madonna coming up next.
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2: Hey, it's Adam from B-Mornings with Brooke and Adam, and this weekend you can join me at the Lincoln Renaissance Festival. We are going to be at the Outdoor Education Center, the Boy Scout Camp. I'll be there from 10 to noon, but the entire weekend is packed with events. We've got knights and combat demonstrations. There's an artisanal marketplace, festival fair, those big turkey legs, and costumes are encouraged. You know I'm going to be in costume. You don't have to wear one, but it's always adds to a little bit of the fun. So come on out to the Lincoln Renaissance Festival.

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3: Mostly sunny to partly cloudy, hot and humid this afternoon with a 20% chance of isolated showers and thunderstorms, high in the mid-90s. Tonight, mostly clear with a low in the low 70s. Saturday, very similar to Friday, mostly sunny to partly cloudy, hot and humid with a 20% chance of isolated showers and thunderstorms in the afternoon, high in the upper 90s. From the 10-11 Severe Weather Center, I'm meteorologist Brandon Rector.

B-103, and plenty of stuff to do this weekend, including the Lincoln Renaissance Festival, which Adam from the B-Morning Show is going to be there at 10 o'clock tomorrow morning to help cheer on the Knights of the Realm. There's a good chance he might have some goodies he's giving away as well. And there's a good chance he can point you in the right direction towards the giant mutton legs if you're hungry. Chapel Road now.

doing a lot of hanging out with an ex-boyfriend. That's Ariana Grande on B107.3. And by ex-boyfriend, I mean about three boyfriends ago. And about 2 weeks ago, she addressed it saying, oh, look, no, he's just helping through a rough time right now. Uh-huh. Since then, lots of pictures of those two showing up with their arms around each other and a lot of public canoodling going on. Not that I'm against it. I mean, if you love somebody, run with it. Uncle Crackernet. You better.

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0: 3 times a day, every weekday, the 7th caller gets qualified for the grand prize. 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
0: Be sure to listen for your name on Monday, August 3rd. 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
3: Good afternoon. A smooth start to our commute. No reported accidents or major delays. We do have several construction projects. Keep in mind, Highway 77 or the Homestead Expressway at Warlick Boulevard, West Denton Road, an overpass project with lane shifts and lane closures. That area does tend to run slow, and we've had a few accidents in that area. Use extra caution. Keep in mind, Vine Street, 66th to 70th, that's closed for a street improvement project. Access to homes will be maintained.

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1: 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Thanks to Nancy for calling in. 84th and Cornhusker Highway. An accident in that area. Do use caution as you approach the area from the east. South 70th and Office Park Drive, an accident. Also, South 70th and A Street, an accident. Do watch for slowdowns on South 70th in that area. We do have several construction projects. We'll want to watch for lane shifts and lane closures. If you come across a trouble spot, call the traffic hotline, 402-479-1414. That's a quick check of your time saver traffic.
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It's the workday wrap-up on today's variety, B107.3. I'm Austin Michael. Let's get you home with all your favorite hits, shall we? I got Alicia Keys coming up. Taylor Swift's going to be on the way. And right now, it's Santana with Rob Thomas. It's Smooth.

0: It's Alicia Keys inside the Workday Wrap-Up on today's Variety, B107.3. I'm Austin Michael. And you know how every now and then there's a funny video that pops up where this fly is buzzing around a reporter, and while he's trying to do a story, the fly will land on his face? Well, a reporter in Los Angeles just took it to the next level. Rachel Menatoff was doing a live report outside when a huge cockroach, about 20 times the size of a fly, landed on her chest while she was doing this live report. It crawled up the side of her neck and then back down into her bosom before it finally flew off. And not once during this entire ordeal did she break or even acknowledge that that cockroach had even been there. And she was wearing a low-neck shirt with no sleeves as it crawled all over her. Again, live on TV. A cockroach. Gah. Afterwards, a lot of viewers did get onto the TV station's social media, and they applauded her for her professionalism, as they should have. And she wrote back, and I quote, "Trust me, it was not easy to keep my cool." End quote. Let's go ahead and check in with Time Saver Traffic.
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2: As we get into the heart of our drive time, do watch for slowdowns in a couple of areas. 84th and Cornhusker, an accident. Do watch for slowdowns as you approach from the east. South 70th and Office Park Drive, and also South 70th and A Street. Those two are fairly close together. A Street and just south of A Street. Do use caution. Expect slower traffic. We do have several construction projects. We'll want to watch for lane shifts and lane closures. Keep in mind, North 48th Street, superior to Cornhusker, southbound lane closure for paving work. Access to businesses will be maintained. If you see a trouble spot, call the traffic hotline, 402-479-1414. That's another check of your Time Saver Traffic.
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0: but the rap. 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

Maroon 5 on today's Variety, B107.3. I'm Austin Michael, and I forgot to mention a little bit earlier when I was talking about that cockroach that landed on the reporter during a live broadcast, that you can actually watch that video on my blog. 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But if you'd like to see the personification of keeping your cool under fire like that, then yes, watch that video again on my blog at B107.3.com. Here's Miley.

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2: Wrapping up our traffic reports, we do have several situations to be aware of. The newest, West O Street and Roundhouse Drive, that's just west of Sun Valley Boulevard, an accident on West O Street, 84th and Cornhusker, 70th and Office Park Drive, and just north of that at 70th and A Street in the cleanup stages from earlier accidents. Use extra caution as you move through and around, and something to keep in mind as the National High School Rodeo Championships take the stage, Havelock Road, 84th to 98th is closed to through traffic. However, it will be the entrance to the Sandhills Global Event Center for the rodeo activities coming.
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1: Hey, it's Adam from B-Mornings with Brooke and Adam, and this weekend you can join me at the Lincoln Renaissance Festival. 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We've got knights and combat demonstrations. There's an artisanal marketplace, festival fair, those big turkey legs.

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3: Warm and muggy weather expected into your Friday evening here in Lincoln. 10 o'clock temperatures are only going to be dropping down to the lower 80s with mostly clear skies. Lows tonight are going to be very warm, only dropping down into the lower to middle 70s. And more hot, humid weather expected into the day on your Saturday with highs in the mid-90s. And feels like temperatures likely reaching to around 100 degrees. From the 10-11 Severe Weather Center, I'm meteorologist Bill Rentschler.

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